with yourself, with the world on your head, can you live with yourself? Can you live with yourself, with the world on your head, can you live with yourself? Can you live with yourself, no sleep on your bed, can you live with yourself? Can you live with yourself, no sleep on your bed, can you live with yourself?

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0: Radio, entertaining Europe.
1: 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It was only the moon and me. It was past metaphysical. 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

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And as he silently approaches the bedroom door, he wonders, as always, if maybe he's getting too old for this.

is an amalgamation of everything. Rules are not to be played by rebels. The story of never ever ending. Your introversion led you. Intuition protected you along the way.